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0: But hopefully a good day. 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As the sun goes down, we're here to whisper in your ear.

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5: The CDC says an outbreak of an intestinal illness caused by a parasite has now spread to 31 states. Michigan alone reported over 1,500 cases by Friday. The CDC says there have been 86 hospitalizations nationwide, no deaths. The areas hit hardest by the outbreak appear to be Michigan and New York and other places in the Northeast and Midwest. And Legionella bacteria has been found at a chic co-op on Manhattan's Upper West Side. The Ardsley on Central Park West decided to test their cooling tower, even though the Legionnaires' outbreak has been confined to the Upper East Side. When they discovered the bacteria that causes the disease, they notified residents, said they plan to flush out and disinfect the hot water system. New York City has ordered 31 East Side buildings that have tested positive to do the same. There are more than 50 confirmed Legionnaires' cases, but in this outbreak, there have been no deaths. Health update. I'm Sarah Lee Kessler.

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The CDC says an outbreak of an intestinal illness caused by a parasite has now spread to 31 states. Michigan alone reported over 1,500 cases by Friday. The CDC says there have been 86 hospitalizations nationwide, no deaths. The areas hit hardest by the outbreak appear to be Michigan and New York and other places in the Northeast and Midwest. And Legionella bacteria has been found at a chic co-op on Manhattan's Upper West Side. The Ardsley on Central Park West decided to test their cooling tower, even though the Legionnaires' outbreak has been confined to the Upper East Side. When they discovered the bacteria that causes the disease, they notified residents, said they plan to flush out and disinfect the hot water system. New York City has ordered 31 East Side buildings that have tested positive to do the same. There are more than 50 confirmed Legionnaires' cases, but in this outbreak, there have been no deaths. Health update. I'm Sarah Lee Kessler.

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3: The CDC says an outbreak of an intestinal illness caused by a parasite has now spread to 31 states. Michigan alone reported over 1,500 cases by Friday. The CDC says there have been 86 hospitalizations nationwide, no deaths. The areas hit hardest by the outbreak appear to be Michigan and New York and other places in the Northeast and Midwest. And Legionella bacteria has been found at a chic co-op on Manhattan's Upper West Side. The Ardsley on Central Park West decided to test their cooling tower, even though the Legionnaires outbreak has been confined to the Upper East Side. When they discovered the bacteria that causes the disease, they notified residents, said they plan to flush out and disinfect the hot water system. New York City has ordered 31 East Side buildings that have tested positive to do the same. There are more than 50 confirmed Legionnaires cases, but in this outbreak, there have been no deaths. Health update. I'm Sarah Lee Kessler.

The CDC says an outbreak of an intestinal illness caused by a parasite has now spread to 31 states. Michigan alone reported over 1,500 cases by Friday. The CDC says there have been 86 hospitalizations nationwide, no deaths. The areas hit hardest by the outbreak appear to be Michigan and New York and other places in the Northeast and Midwest. And Legionella bacteria has been found at a chic co-op on Manhattan's Upper West Side. The Ardsley on Central Park West decided to test their cooling tower, even though the Legionnaires' outbreak has been confined to the Upper East Side. When they discovered the bacteria that causes the disease, they notified residents, said they plan to flush out and disinfect the hot water system. New York City has ordered 31 East Side buildings that have tested positive to do the same. There are more than 50 confirmed Legionnaires' cases, but in this outbreak, there have been no deaths. Health update. I'm Sarah Lee Kessler.

0: Deborah, hi. Thank you for calling. This is Delilah.
1: Hi, Delilah. Basically, you know, me and my husband have been through so much, you know, and we've been married such a short time. I met my husband a little over 2 years ago, almost 2 years ago, rather. We married shortly thereafter. I fell in love with my husband from day one, pretty much. And, you know, so we decided to combine two cultures together because my husband, of course, is not from this country.
0: Now, where is your husband from?
1: Nigeria.
0: Yep, that's a different culture.
1: Definitely.
0: Different culture, different race, probably different...
1: Different beliefs, just, you know, you name it, that's just them, you know. But I love it, every bit of it. But shortly after that, we found out I was pregnant, which was just a blessing in itself. Then shortly after that, we had a lot of problems, not financial, but more on, like, the cultural differences, you know, the way he believes, the way I believe, and just trying to combine those two, if that makes any sense. And I went through the whole pregnancy. We was actually going through a divorce. And then I found out that our child...

A minute ago, I was talking about the fact that I'm not very patient. Okay, I'm not patient at all. I want what I want, and I want it now. I'm like a two-year-old when I want my way. You ever watch a two-year-old throwing a temper tantrum, holding their breath, hitting their head on the floor, stomping and kicking? That's me.

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1: Anthropic is naming former Federal Reserve Chairman Ben Bernanke to its long-term benefit trust. 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
1: Meta is violating the European Union's digital laws because Instagram and Facebook have addictive designs. Matt Mattinson explains.
2: That's according to a preliminary report from the European Commission that found the tech company didn't consider the risks when adding features like infinite scrolling, push notifications, and personalized recommendation systems. If the findings hold, Meta could face fines of up to 6% of its annual revenue. Meta rejected the report, arguing it didn't take into account significant steps the company has taken to protect children.
1: Anthropic is naming former Federal Reserve Chairman Ben Bernanke to its long-term benefit trust. He will not hold an equity stake, but will be part of an independent board. That board is supposed to advise the company on how to use AI to benefit humanity. OpenAI is trying to make sure it maintains a partnership with Microsoft, since its latest model, GPT 5.6, is the preferred model for Microsoft's 365 Pilot, and Google is disclosing ads that are made using AI. Tech Report, I'm Mark Mayfield.

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2: The cause of death has been released for South Carolina Senator Lindsey Graham. The 71-year-old lawmaker died suddenly Saturday night. Graham's communications director posted on X that the D.C. medical examiner has said that Graham died from aortic dissection. That's a tear in the inner layer of the aorta, the body's main artery. The Mayo Clinic says uncontrolled high blood pressure is a major risk factor. A new study shows soccer players may be at risk of higher levels of depression and anxiety midlife. Michael Kastner reports.
3: The research just presented at the Alzheimer's Association International Conference in London looked at 142 former elite pro soccer players. About 31% of retired players were found in the range for significant depression symptoms. About 42% of the soccer players had significant anxiety symptoms compared to 25% of non-players.
2: Health update. I'm Sarah Lee Kessler.

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4: The cause of death has been released for South Carolina Senator Lindsey Graham. The 71-year-old lawmaker died suddenly Saturday night. Graham's communications director posted on X that the D.C. medical examiner has said that Graham died from aortic dissection. That's a tear in the inner layer of the aorta, the body's main artery. The Mayo Clinic says uncontrolled high blood pressure is a major risk factor. A new study shows soccer players may be at risk of higher levels of depression and anxiety midlife. Michael Kastner reports.
5: The research just presented at the Alzheimer's Association International Conference in London looked at 142 former elite pro soccer players. About 31% of retired players were found in the range for significant depression symptoms. About 42% of the soccer players had significant anxiety symptoms compared to 25% of non-players.
4: Health update. I'm Sarah Lee Kessler.
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1: They say the holy water's watered down, and this town's lost its faith. 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
1: Hey there, it's Chris Coleman. Got to say happy birthday to Lucy the Elephant. Lucy is turning 145 years old, which also happens to be the 50th anniversary of her being designated as a National Historic Landmark. And coming up this Saturday, a huge party at Lucy the Elephant in Margate. It is scheduled to run from 10 until 8. There'll be all kinds of cool things for the kids to do. And right around 3 o'clock, everybody's going to stop and sing happy birthday to Lucy the Elephant. Lucy the Elephant turning 145 years old.
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1: 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Yet another reminder from the Northfield Police Department. 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Northfield Police say they have seen an uptick in the number of vehicle burglaries and vehicle thefts over the past several weeks. They've responded to like 30 vehicle burglary reports since June 1st. So again, make sure your vehicles are locked. Make sure your security cameras are working. 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
1: Hello, Eddie Davis, a pregnant mom from Millville, woke up early one morning over the weekend and realized her house was on fire. 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A six-month pregnant woman was the hero after doing exactly what she needed to do to save her child and herself. 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
1: Good morning. Here are three things you need to know today. New Jersey's Attorney General's Office has released body camera footage from a fatal police shooting in Lacey Township. Authorities say officers responding to a 911 medical call in March shot and killed 55-year-old Suzanne Clark after she exited her home holding a knife and ignored repeated commands to drop it. The Attorney General's office says the investigation remains ongoing. Stockton University Board of Trustees meeting scheduled for this Thursday has been postponed till August. This delays action on the proposed fiscal year 2027 budget as university leaders continue working through difficult financial decisions. Atlantic City leaders, law enforcement, and residents gathered Tuesday for the annual Community Walk for a Safer Atlantic City. Mayor Marty Small Sr. said last year's five homicides were still five too many, while officials noted fatal and non-fatal shootings have dropped by more than 80% in recent years. State Attorney General Jen Davenport said keeping communities safe requires strong partnerships and investment beyond policing. I'm Christina Lang, Light 96.9.
2: Excessive heat for the next couple of days, mostly sunny, breezy, very hot and humid with a high 100 feeling like 110, if the 100's not enough for you. Smoky air coming in from Canadian wildfires beginning tonight, reduced air quality tonight and tomorrow, low 73, mostly sunny and hot, and tomorrow's high 97 degrees, a little bit cooler come Friday. 76 in Seaville, 71 in Egg Harbor City. We have 76 degrees on the boardwalk in Atlantic City at 535. 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

0: one positive guy, Andy Grammer. 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Eddie Davis, 546. Just before we get all caught up in the day ahead, I want to remind you that at 8:10, when I open the Light 96.9 ticket window, it may be today, could be Thursday or Friday. 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On the Light 96.9 ticket window, weekday mornings at 8:10. One way or the other, I can guarantee you there's going to be some good concert tickets for you, okay? Well, you're going to have to take it easy and hydrate today, take breaks from the heat, and try and stay out of the midday heat when it gets the worst. This morning would be the time to exercise or take your walk or wait until later tonight. Probably this morning, because we're going to have the issue with the smoky air beginning tonight and through tomorrow. An excessive heat advisory today, mostly sunny, breezy, very hot and humid. Potentially 100 degrees with a feels-like temp of 110. The air quality issues tonight, 73, and then a little cooler, but not really, for Thursday. Mostly sunny, hot. Again, some smoky air for Thursday, and 97 tomorrow. It is 76 degrees on the boardwalk in Atlantic City.
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0: Good morning. Welcome. 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I want to say hi to my new friends at AdvoCare Brighton Pediatrics in English Creek. 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Had a nice conversation, took a couple of photos. 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And congratulations to AdvoCare Brighton Pediatrics and English Creek. 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
1: Good morning. Here are three things to know today. New Jersey senior freeze property tax reimbursement checks start going out this week. They are being issued on a revolving basis depending on when you applied. The rules state you must be at least 65 years old to qualify and have owned and lived in your home since the end of 2022. New Jersey's Attorney General released body camera footage from the fatal police shooting in Lacey Township in March, where authorities say officers responded to a 911 medical call, shot and killed 55-year-old Suzanne Clark after she exited her home holding a knife. There was also a dog found inside with stab wounds. In Seattle City, Attila's Gym is reopening Wednesday after a nearly 19-month closure for a complete demo and rebuild. The Landis Avenue Gym, owned by the Lambert family, has been transformed into a new facility. The reopening comes after the project received final approvals and passed required inspections. I'm Jill Myra. Here's South Jersey weather.
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0: Good morning with your South Jersey weather forecast. I'm Joe Kelly. Triple digits, the century mark, 100. There's a possibility we'll see a record broken today. Lots of sunshine across South Jersey, high of 100. Tonight, hazy, low 73. Tomorrow, hazy, maybe it's kind of smoky even. High temperature tomorrow, about 97. And the outlook for Friday, lots of sunshine with a high of 91. As of right now, maybe some rain and thunderstorms on Saturday. That's your South Jersey weather. I'm Joe Kelly.
1: 6 o'clock in the morning, 77 degrees in Cape May Courthouse, 76 Little Lake Harbor, 76 degrees on the boardwalk in Atlantic City. Eddie Davis, the Light 96.9 Feel Good Morning Show.

0: Welcome to the Light 96.9 Feel Good Morning Show. Dress coolly today, as cool as you can. We've got the excessive heat situation today and tomorrow, but this today should be the absolute worst of it, with a possibility of hitting triple digits today. Hydrate and take breaks when you can as the day goes along. Eddie Davis here. Well, let's get to this, shall we? The morning question.
1: He's just curious. Eddie's morning question.
0: And thank you for the early responders. What TV commercials do you remember years after the commercial stopped airing because it was so memorable? And before I get to any of those, let me just toggle up here. Ah, yes, here we are. Dawn from Wildwood says, if you've got a passion for fashion and you've got a craving for savings, take the wheel of your automobile and swing on down to

0: Ideal. Remember that one? I do. This is the most popular one that people are talking about on the Light Facebook page. Thanks to Kim and Summers Point and Ron and Vineland for remembering this one from 1984.
1: It certainly is a big bun.
2: It's a very big bun.
1: Big fluffy bun.
2: It's a very big fluffy bun.
3: Where's the beef?
4: Some hamburger places give you a lot less beef on a lot of bun.
3: Where's the beef?
4: At Wendy's, we serve a hamburger we modestly call a single. 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
3: Hey, where's the beef?
1: I don't think there's anybody back there.
0: That is a good one. No question about it. And what TV commercial do you remember years after it stopped airing because it was so memorable? Mariah in Estelle Manor remembers this one back from the 1970s.
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0: 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The TV commercial you remember from way back when, and you remember it even though it stopped airing because it was so memorable. What is it? Tell me about it. It's Eddie's Morning Question. We'll get some more of those and more music when we get right back here on the Light Morning Show.
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1: 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Blazing hot. Those details in the forecast coming up. Plus, explosive diarrhea and year-round daylight saving time. What do they have in common? The trend coming up after Gnarls Barkley.

0: The Light 96.9 Feel Good Morning Show, 626. It's Eddie Davis at 710 this morning. Tickets to see Shakira coming to Boardwalk Hall in Atlantic City when we play Impossible Trivia. And Roseanne from Linwood is going to take Eddie's Alphabet Challenge. That happens at 640 this morning. Jill Myra joins me with the trend.
1: Are you for it or against it? Daylight savings, we're going to talk about it. But first, Patti LaBelle is a Philly area treasure. She sang the national anthem at last night's All-Star Game as the 177th Air Fighter Wing out of Atlantic City flew over.
0: Hold on, everybody. She did bring it in just there at the end, but a little shrieky before that.
1: Well, some people are saying, you know, oh, it's horrible, but that's people outside of our area, because for us, we love our Patti LaBelle.
0: Yeah,
1: you know,
0: I liked her more with the Lady Marmalade back in the the day, but
1: she's in her 80s. I mean, we got Barry Manilow and Bon Jovi, who are also still, you know,
0: absolutely
1: concert doing their thing. Anyway, state health officials say the cyclosporiasis parasitic infection that causes explosive diarrhea, nausea, fatigue, and vomiting has hit New Jersey. About 80 possible reported cases.
0: That is explosive.
1: Woo! And it is not life-threatening, which I'm thinking, I don't know.
0: It might be better if it was.
1: That's what you die of?
0: Here's what the doctor says is responsible for the whole mess.
2: We know this comes from outside the United States. The warmer weather allows the parasite to survive during transport, and then that's what lands on our dinner tables.
0: Oh, boy. You know, I'm going to pass on the salad today, I think.
1: But that would be my ultimate last joke on my friends. I would have a coffin that would just make some gassy sounds every once in a while. So the House passed a bill yesterday that would make daylight saving time permanent. Out of the White House, the vote was 308 to 117. What this means, Eddie, is that we will have more daylight later in the day.
0: At some point, it was they tried this and it didn't go well at all.
1: I remember going to school in the dark in second or third grade.
0: If you've ever been to Europe, they deal with going to Europe and thinking, when's the sun going to come up? It was like 9 o'clock in some areas, and that would be the case for us. And, you know, despite what people may think, it's still the same amount of daylight. It's just a different different time in your day.
1: Now, Frank Pallone from New Jersey is one politician that is for just keeping it the other way around.
0: He wants standard time all the time.
1: Right, standard time all the time.
0: How about existing schedule?
1: Like the way nature works.
0: Well, it goes from standard time to daylight time.
1: You want that. You like to destroy my life.
0: Is that destroying your life? People get so worked up about losing an hour. What time do you get up in the morning?
1: I know, but
0: my life is already shot.
1: I know. It wrecks me for a week, though, when I have to spring ahead. Oh, my gosh. It's horrible.
0: It does make for a short weekend, I will say.
1: Yeah, it does.
0: It's downright explosive. Sorry. Couldn't help myself.
1: Well, we're going to go out on a bang with that. That's the trend.
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3: Good morning with your South Jersey weather forecast. I'm Joe Kelly. Triple digits, the century mark, 100. There's a possibility we'll see a record broken today. Lots of sunshine across South Jersey, high of 100. Tonight, hazy, low 73. Tomorrow, hazy, maybe it's kind of smoky even. High temperature tomorrow, about 97. And the outlook for Friday, lots of sunshine with a high of 91. As of right now, maybe some rain and thunderstorms on Saturday. That's your South Jersey weather. I'm Joe Kelly.
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1: Hi, if you record your name and reason for calling, I'll see if this person is available.
2: Eddie Davis.
1: Thanks. Please stay on the line.
3: Hello?
2: Roseanne, you're screening your calls with me?
3: No, my phone just did that. The whole world's nuts.
2: How you doing? You feeling well?
3: Yeah. I have twin grandchildren, boys, that are going to be 11, and they're in a little thing in Ventnor, like a lifeguard, junior lifeguard class. After I'm done with you, I'm going to go on the beach for 2 hours.
2: Yeah. I know. I remember that class when my kids were younger. That's a time well spent.
3: I worked.
2: Yes, indeed.
3: I worked in Ventnor Sacco's for 4 years.
2: One of the times that you were on, I don't know if you mentioned Sacco's or someone just recognized your voice, but a friend of mine said, you had the girl from Sacco's on playing the Alphabet Challenge. So you know you're well known when they recognize your voice on the radio from being at Sacco's.
3: Oh, my God. I love listening to you.
2: I'm glad you have a little bit of time to play the Alphabet Challenge. Let me go through the rules here, and we'll see how you do this time. I'm about to give you 10 topics and 30 seconds to give me an example of each topic that starts with the letter we're using today. It's G, as in geezer. So all your answers begin with G. The first answer you give me is the one I'll accept. If you get stuck, pass quickly, and we'll come back to that question. If you get all 10, you win $50 in New Jersey lottery tickets, and I'll start the clock after your first clue in G. So, Roseanne, good luck. Here we go.
3: Thank
2: Number
3: you.
2: One is Geico's spokes lizard.
3: Oh, Geico's spokes lizard. A gizzard.
2: A sports competition between two teams.
3: Sports competition between two teams.
2: Let's pass. Something given from one person to another as a present.
3: Gift.
2: Protective clothing worn on your hands.
3: Gloves.
2: Crunchy snack of rolled oats, nuts, and seeds.
3: Rolled oats, nuts.
2: Granola. Oh my. It's, you know what happened? You got off to a bad start with the Geico spokes lizard, which is the gecko. The Geico gecko, the little spokes lizard.
3: That's insurance, right?
2: That's Geico. Correct. He's not a gizzard. Although that's pretty darn funny, and I guess it starts with a G. A sports competition between two teams is a game.
3: Oh, boy.
2: And the granola was the final one. So it wasn't meant to be a last this time, Roseanne, but luckily for you, you've got like nine jobs that'll hold you over till the next time you play.
3: But wait, when you said it's going to start with the letter G, would you say geezer?
2: I said geezer, yes.
3: I used to call my grandfather that.
2: Oh, is that
3: the
2: right?
3: Old geezer. The old

0: Giza.
1: Well, that was very nice. I'm sure granddad loved that.
0: Yeah,
1: you old geezer, sure. You. Oh, man.
0: Well, thank you.
1: All right, Roseanne, it's always an experience. Again. Thanks for your time. And we'll talk soon here on the Light Morning Show, I hope.
0: Come and
1: all right?
0: Check us one day. Goodbye.
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0: The Light 96.9 Feel Good Morning Show feels excessively hot, or it certainly will as the day goes on. The heat advisory officially from 10 a.m. till 8 p.m. today, but it's going to be hot all day long. Extreme heat with a possible 100 as the high, the actual high, and it'll feel like 110 degrees. I don't want to, you know, like, make a bigger deal of it than is already there. But, yeah, it's pretty brutal. Ocean temp in the mid to upper 70s. There's some relief. The UV levels are, as you might imagine, extremely high.
1: He's just curious. Eddie's morning question.
0: Today asking, what TV commercial or commercials do you remember years later after it stopped airing just because it was so memorable? And we're getting some great responses to the

0: He's like Dara from Tuckerton, who says, my baloney has a first name. It's O-S-C-A-R. And she also says, once upon a time, there was an engineer, and Choo Choo Charlie was his name, we hear. There's some good ones. Kristen from Marmora, Marge with palm olive. You're soaking in it. Isn't that what she used to say? And Joanne from Ocean City says, Folgers in the morning, and the I've fallen and I can't get up commercial. There are a couple of great ones. Jim from Pleasantville suggested this one, and I just happened to have it handy. This premiered in the 2000 Super Bowl. A lot of companies obviously pull out the big gangbuster commercial for the Super Bowl, and this got a lot of talk, and people were imitating it forever.
1: Hello? Hey, who? 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Nothing, B. Just watching the game, having a bud.
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0: Whoa. Gets a little annoying there at the end, doesn't it? 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

0: Welcome to the Light 96.9 Feel Good Morning Show. Eddie Davis, we will have our new pet of the week as we do on Thursday tomorrow morning. So I want to give a little more attention to Whiskey the dog. 15-pound Chihuahua Greyhound mix is our pet of the week from the Humane Society of Ocean City. He's a great dog, according to the Humane Society of Ocean City. They can't believe he hasn't been adopted, and they're hoping that you will consider doing that. See Whiskey's photo on the Light Facebook page and meet him in person daily from 11 till 3 at the Humane Society of Ocean City. Joe Myra and the Light 96.9 News Update.
1: Good morning. Here are three things to know today. The state attorney general has released body camera footage from the fatal police shooting in Lacey Township in March. Authorities say officers responded to a 911 medical call and then ended up shooting and killing 55-year-old Suzanne Clark after she exited her home, coming at the officers with a knife. There was also a dog found inside the home with stab wounds. The attorney general's office says the investigation remains ongoing. New Jersey senior freeze property tax reimbursement checks start going out this week. You have to be at least 65 to qualify and have owned and lived in your home since the end of 2022. Payments issued depend on when you applied. In Seattle City, Attila's Gym is reopening today after a nearly 19-month closure with a complete demo and rebuild. The Landis Avenue Gym, owned by the Lambert family. I'm Joel Myra. Here's South Jersey weather.
2: Good morning with your South Jersey weather forecast. I'm Joe Kelly. Triple digits, the century mark, 100. There's a possibility we'll see a record broken today.

0: Lots of sunshine across South Jersey. High of 100. Tonight, hazy. Low 73. Tomorrow, hazy. Maybe it's kind of smoky even. High temperature tomorrow, about 97. And the outlook for Friday, lots of sunshine with a high of 91. As of right now, maybe some rain and thunderstorms on Saturday. That's your South Jersey weather. I'm Joe Kelly.
1: Hazy, smoky,

0: questions aren't hard. They're impossible. 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Here's Eddie.
1: Let's see just how impossible this question is. I'd like to give you a pair of tickets to see Shakira, the Latin superstar, coming live to Atlantic City's Boardwalk Hall Saturday, July 25th. That's next Saturday. This show is coming up fast. If you'd like to win, you have to answer this one correctly right now. 40% of people claim they look more attractive when they wear this. What makes them look more attractive? 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Chat with me on the Light 96.9 app or call me right now with the answer to the question. 40% of people claim they look more attractive when they wear this. What is it?
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0: Waking Up with the Light Morning Show with Eddie Davis. Impossible trivia. Who's ready for another impossible question? Here's Eddie.
1: With a pair of tickets to see Shakira right here in Atlantic City at Jim Whale and Boardwalk Hall next Saturday, July 25th. The question, 40% of people claim they look more attractive when they wear this, our answer. So what is it? 800-969-WFPG. Tim in Vineland is first this morning. 40% of people say they look more attractive when they're wearing what?
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1: There

0: possible. First person gets it this morning. Congratulations. It's sunglasses. You've got the tickets for Shakira at Boardwalk Hall next Saturday, courtesy of Light 96.9. 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

0: 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Eddie Davis, take it easy on yourself and make sure the pets are well hydrated and everybody's well hydrated today. Excessive heat, as you will hear in the forecast, coming right up. 96 minutes of cooling music just before 9 o'clock. Whatever. 96 minutes of good music, hopefully, just before 9, the workday kickoff to help you start your workday. Today, the morning question, I just have to say I'm getting a really good response to, what TV commercial do you remember from years ago that's been off the air, places out of business, all those things, but you remember the commercial because it was so memorable. And oddly enough, this little commercial from this place in Philadelphia is getting a lot of mentions.
1: If you didn't buy your coat from Kraft Brothers Men's Store,
2: you was robbed! You was robbed!
3: Kraft Brothers, 901 South Street, still the stars!
0: Remember that? If you're old enough, you do. Not because of the quality of the broadcast necessarily, but it was distinctive. Anyway, let's get to the trend. Joe Myra's here with the latest. What's happening?
4: Are you for it or against it? Daylight savings, we're going to talk about it. But first, Patti LaBelle is a Philly area treasure. She sang the national anthem at last night's All-Star Game as the 177th Air Fighter Wing out of Atlantic City flew over.
0: Hold on, everybody. She did bring it in just there at the end, but a little shrieky before that.
4: Well, some people are saying, you know, oh, it's horrible. That's for us. We love our Patti LaBelle.
0: Yeah,
4: you know,
0: I liked her more with the Lady Marmalade back in the the day. But
4: in her 80s, I mean, Barry Manilow and Bon Jovi, who are also still, you know,
0: absolutely,
4: concert doing their thing. Anyway, state health officials say the cyclosporiasis parasitic infection that causes explosive diarrhea, nausea, fatigue.

0: fatigue and vomiting has hit New Jersey. About 80 possible Whoa. Reported cases.
1: That is explosive.
0: Woo! And it is not life-threatening, which I'm thinking, I don't know.
1: It might be better if it was.
0: That's what you die of?
1: Here's what the doctor says is responsible for the whole mess.
2: We know this comes from outside the United States. The warmer weather allows the parasite to survive during transport, and then that's what lands on our dinner tables.
1: Oh, boy. You know, I'm going to pass on the salad today, I think.
0: But that would be my ultimate last joke on my friends. I would have a coffin that would just make some gassy sounds every once in a while. So the House passed a bill yesterday that would make daylight saving time. That's what I always think it's daylight savings, but it's not a bank account. But they want to make daylight saving time permanent. They voted 308 to 117. Eddie, this means that we will still have more light later in the day, but then the mornings, the little kitties are going to be going to school in the dark.
1: When I was in Europe, some places in Europe, and it could be like that in some places in America, they don't get sunshine till 8:30 or 9 o'clock if that were the case, if we were daylight saving time all year round. The sun's up till 8 o'clock at night, but don't you want some sun in the morning?
0: And then you have some politicians, like Rep. Frank Pallone from New Jersey, wanted to just keep it standard, which means...
1: Then you wouldn't have the later sunsets in the summertime.
0: Right.
1: I like that. You were saying that it messes with your body clock. That's your circadian rhythms.
0: I know. It wrecks me for a week when I have to spring ahead. Oh, my gosh. It's horrible.
1: It does make for a short weekend, I will say.
0: Yeah, it does.
1: It's downright explosive. Sorry. Couldn't help myself.
0: Well, we're going to go out on a bang with that. That's the trend.
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6: Good morning with your South Jersey weather forecast. I'm Joe Kelly. We are feeling hot, hot, hot in South Jersey today. Lots of sunshine. We might break a record. High temperature about 100. Tonight's partly cloudy, hazy, maybe a little smoky, a low 73. And tomorrow, hazy again, maybe some smokiness. Tomorrow's high 97. The outlook for Friday, lots of sunshine, high of 91. It's hot with your South Jersey weather forecast. I'm Joe Kelly. Have a great day.
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0: 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Excessive heat today, mostly sunny, breezy, very hot and humid. The actual temperature could hit 100. It'll feel like 110. Then the smoke comes in from the Canadian wildfires. Yes, they're back tonight and through the day tomorrow. It's going to be hot tomorrow, but not feeling like quite 110. Feel like 108. Seize the deal. Your chance to win. 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The range at 9 in Cape May Courthouse is a driving range, and you can obviously golf there. You can also mini golf, batting cages, ice cream, and more. The $50 gift certificate only costs you $25 this coming Friday morning at 9 a.m. Go to seizethedeal.com. As the morning question, I'm asking, what TV commercial do you remember from years ago that stopped airing? Many of these companies are out of business, but you'll remember it because the commercial was so memorable. And this one was not for a product, but it was an anti-drug commercial that Pam from Wildwood reminded me of. And this was pretty effective in the 1980s, if you remember this commercial.
1: Is there anyone out there who still isn't clear about what doing drugs does? Okay, last time. This is your brain. This is drugs. This is your brain on drugs. Any questions?
0: If you turn my microphone on, if you never saw that when he's cracking an egg over a frying pan, and that's what you hear, so I'll pass on the drugs. Thanks very much. Then in 1995, Budweiser, again, I played one of their commercials earlier, used this as their 1995 Super Bowl commercial. Got a lot of attention.
2: Bud. Bud.
3: Wise.
2: Bud. Bud.
3: Wise.
2: Bud. Bud.
3: Wise.
2: Bud.
3: Wise.
2: Bud. Bud.
3: Wise.
0: Interesting, the simple things that will

0: catch on. And speaking of simple things, Jeff from Ocean City requested this commercial.
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Eddie Davis, South Jersey News and Weather, and then in 10 minutes, we'll get to the Light 96.9 ticket window. Is today the Bruno Mars concert ticket day? We're all going to find out in 10 minutes. Joe Myra, what's happening? Wait a minute. Let's do this. Here we go.

0: 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I'm Jill Myra. Here's South Jersey weather.
1: Good morning with your South Jersey weather forecast. I'm Joe Kelly. Triple digits, the century mark, 100. There's a possibility we'll see a record broken today. Lots of sunshine across South Jersey, high of 100. Tonight, hazy, low 73. Tomorrow, hazy, maybe it's kind of smoky even. High temperature tomorrow, about 97. And the outlook for Friday, lots of sunshine with a high of 91. As of right now, maybe some rain and thunderstorms on Saturday. That's your South Jersey weather. I'm Joe Kelly.
2: All right, thank you very much. 80 degrees in Millville, 77 in Egg Harbor Township. It's 80, feels like 84 on the boardwalk in Atlantic City. 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

0: 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It's Eddie.
1: Hi. My James Warner old commercial is given to Mikey. He'll eat anything. But it makes
0: yeah. Mikey. Hey, he likes it. He likes it. Hey, Mikey.
1: Yes, yes.
2: What's this stuff? Some cereal. It's supposed to be good for you. Did you try it? I'm not going to try it. You try it. I'm not going to try it. Let's get Mikey. Yeah. He won't need it. He hates everything. He likes it. Hey, Mikey.
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2: 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Well, it's tickets to see the band coming up right now. No, it's not Bruno Mars today. It's Toto with Christopher Cross and the Romantics. Good show. These guys are all getting together on the 26th of July at the Highmark Man, the Man Music Center in Philadelphia. It's a Sunday, next Sunday, July 26th. And if you'd like to be there to see Toto with the Romantics and Christopher Cross, you need to be the 25th caller right now on the Light 96.9 Ticket Window. Good luck.
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3: Hello.
2: Hi. I thought you were going to hang up on me. Good morning. You're 25.
3: Hi. Really?
2: You're the winner. You're the one.
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3: I live in Brigantine. 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
2: Donna, want to go to yep. see Toto, the Romantics, and Christopher Cross? That's a good lineup.
3: Yeah, that'd be great.
2: All right, you've got it. 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
1: The comic is Mark Gross.
2: That's what happens when you get married. You can't laugh even though you secretly think something's funny. You get that look. You're in public with your wife. She's smiling, but she's saying, shut the hell up at the same time. Just got that look last week from my wife. We had to go out to dinner with this couple. It was, you ever get stuck at a boring dinner you don't want to go to? It's a torture, isn't it? My wife is, you know, she's like, we need to make some friends in this city. So there's a girl I work with. We're going to go out to dinner with her and her husband. It's going to be a nice dinner. You're not going to say shit. And we'll all be best friends. Dinner was dragging on. Time is moving backwards. I'm like, we got here at 6:30 and it's 6:15. Come on.

0: Bruno Mars, the Light 96.9 Feel Good Morning Show. Bruno did not come up as the artist in the Light 96.9 ticket window this morning. That means either tomorrow or Friday, it's one of the two, I'm going to give you Bruno Mars tickets for the show at Lincoln Financial Field in September. Listen at 8:10 for that, and please come on by and listen for the rest of the stuff, too. Thank you for participating in the morning question with all the great old commercials that you remember, even though they were years ago. A surprising number of people asking and reminding me about this one. This goes way back, and if the Canadians had used this advice, maybe they wouldn't be having the wildfires. From 1964, here's a snippet from a Smokey the Bear ad.
1: So it pays to be extra careful with fire around here.
2: To think what I could have done with one little match. But you can bet from now on I'll put out every match and cigarette. Dead out.
3: Remember, only you can prevent forest fires.
0: It's a bit of a different take on Smokey. It's Smokey the Cub. All right. So Jill Myra's standing by, and she's got the trend. What's up?
4: Are you for it or against it? Daylight savings. We're going to talk about it. But first, Patti LaBelle is a Philly area treasure. She sang the national anthem at last night's All-Star Game as the 177th Air Fighter Wing out of Atlantic City flew over.
0: Hold on, everybody. She did bring it in just there at the end, but a little shrieky before that.
4: Well, some people are saying, oh, it was horrible. That's for us. We love

0: love our Patti LaBelle.
1: Yeah,
0: you know,
1: I liked her more with the Lady Marmalade, but back in the the day. But
0: in her 80s, I mean, Barry Manilow and Bon Jovi, who are also still, you know,
1: absolutely,
0: concert doing their thing. Anyway, state health officials say the cyclosporiasis parasitic infection that causes explosive diarrhea, nausea, fatigue, and vomiting has hit New Jersey with about 80 possible reported cases.
1: That is explosive.
0: Woo! And it is not life-threatening, which I'm thinking, I don't know.
1: It might be better if it was.
0: That's what you die of?
1: Here's what the doctor says is responsible for the whole mess.
2: We know this comes from outside the United States. The warmer weather allows the parasite to survive during transport, and then that's what lands on our dinner tables.
1: Oh, boy. You know, I'm going to pass on the salad today, I think.
0: Oh, but that would be my ultimate last joke on my friends. I would have a coffin that would just make some gassy sounds every once in a while. So the House passed a bill yesterday that would make daylight saving time. That's what I always think it's daylight savings, but it's not a bank account. But they want to make daylight saving time permanent. They voted 308 to 117. Eddie, this means that we will still have more light later in the day, but then the mornings, the little kitties are going to be going to school in the dark.
1: When I was in Europe, some places in Europe, and it could be like that in some places in America, they don't get sunshine till 8:30 or 9 o'clock if that were the case, if we were daylight saving time all year round. The sun's up till 8 o'clock at night, but don't you want some sun in the morning?
0: And then you have some politicians, like Rep. Frank Pallone from New Jersey, wanted to just keep it standard, which means
1: then you wouldn't have the later sunsets in the summertime. I like that. You were saying that it messes with your body clock. That's your circadian rhythms.
0: I know. It wrecks me for a week when I have to spring ahead. Oh, my gosh. It's horrible.
1: It does make for a short weekend, I will say.
0: Yeah, it does.
1: It's downright explosive. Sorry. Couldn't help myself.
0: Well, we're going to go out on a bang with that. That's the trend.

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1: Hi, if you record your name and reason for calling, I'll see if this person is available.
2: Eddie Davis.
1: Thanks. Please stay on the line.
3: Hello?
2: Roseanne, you're screening your calls with me?
3: No, my phone just did that. The whole world's nuts.
2: How you doing? You feeling well?
3: Yeah. I have twin grandchildren, boys, that are going to be 11, and they're in a little thing in Ventnor, like a junior lifeguard class. After I'm done with you, I'm going to go on the beach for 2 hours.
2: Yeah, I know. I remember that class when my kids were younger. That's time well spent.
3: I worked.
2: Yes, indeed.
3: I worked in Ventnor Sacco's for 4 years.
2: One of the times that you were on, I don't know if you mentioned Sacco's or someone just recognized your voice, but a friend of mine said, you had the girl from Sacco's on playing the Alphabet Challenge. So you know you're well known when they recognize your voice on the radio from being at Sacco's.
3: Oh, my God. I love listening to you.
2: I'm glad you have a little bit of time to play the Alphabet Challenge. Let me go through the rules here, and we'll see how you do this time. I'm about to give you 10 topics and 30 seconds to give me an example of each topic that starts with the letter we're using today. It's G, as in geezer. So all your answers begin with G. The first answer you give me is the one I'll accept. If you get stuck, pass quickly, and we'll come back to that question. If you get all 10, you win $50 in New Jersey lottery tickets, and I'll start the clock after your first clue in G. So, Roseanne, good luck. Here we go.

0: Thank Number you. One is Geico's Spokes Lizard.
1: Oh, Geico's Spokes Lizard. A gizzard.
0: A sports competition between two teams. Let's pass. Something given from one person to another as a present.
1: Gift.
0: Protective clothing worn on your hands.
1: Gloves.
0: Crunchy snack of rolled oats, nuts, and seeds.
1: Rolled oats, nuts.
0: Granola.
1: Know.
0: Oh, my, granola. my. It's, you know what happened? You got off to a bad start with the Geico Spokes Lizard, which is the gecko. The Geico gecko, the little spokes lizard.
1: That's insurance, right?
0: That's Geico. Correct. He's not a gizzard. He, although that's pretty darn funny, and I guess it starts with a G. A sports competition between two teams is a game.
1: Oh, boy.
0: And the granola was the final one. So it wasn't meant to be, alas, this time, Roseanne. But luckily for you, you've got like nine jobs that'll hold you over till the next time you play.
1: But wait, when you said it's going to start with the letter G, would you say geezer?
0: I said geezer, yes.
1: I used to call my grandfather that.
0: Oh, is that
1: the
0: right?
1: The old geezer. The old geezer.
0: Well, that was very nice. I'm sure granddad loved that.
1: Yeah,
0: the old geezer, you? Oh, man.
1: Well, thank you.
0: All right, Roseanne, it's always an experience.
1: Again.
0: Thanks for your time. And we'll talk soon here on the Light Morning Show, I hope. All right?
1: Come and check us one day. Goodbye.
0: Eddie's Alphabet Challenge is brought to you by Bally's Atlantic City. 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I'm looking for contestants right now to play Eddie's Alphabet Challenge. 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
1: Are you someone who is really, really bad at taking a full vacation? 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
1: It's got to be tough being a one-hit wonder, but it's got to be even tougher when your one song didn't make it to number one because the Macarena dominated the top spot. That is, however, the Donna Lewis story. It's I Love You Always Forever.

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0: We're Joe and Shauna. Big food news. New Jersey's most iconic sandwich has been revealed.
1: Is it pork roll and cheese?
0: No, and for those keeping score at home, it's not Taylor ham and cheese either.
1: I see you.
0: New Jersey's most iconic sandwich is the Italian sub or Italian hoagie.
1: I get that. What are you getting on yours?
0: Lettuce, tomato, oil, and vinegar, maybe some hot peppers.
1: No mayo?
0: I think technically in New Jersey, that's a cardinal sin.
1: Agreed.

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1: These things always seem to happen immediately after you tell your child, don't do that. Today, I want to know about a time that your kid learned a lesson in karma the hard way.
2: Well, one time my son, we were burning like a pile. We have a little bit of property. We were burning some limbs and stuff. And we're like, nobody go by the fire. No one go to the fire. And he was 2 years old, snuck out of the house, and he walked across, like it's all the way across the property. He walked across with no shoes on and burned the bottom of his feet.
1: Oh, no. That definitely qualifies as karma.
2: Yeah. I mean, I could go on, I guess, about those kinds of stories, but yeah.
1: Was that something you guys were able to take care of at home that didn't require an ER trip?
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1: Oh, no. I bet he's never gotten close to a fire again.
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96.9, South Jersey's best variety. 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
1: So even though at one time this song was voted the most romantic song you could pick for your wedding, Edwin McCain said, "I actually wrote this about a really bad breakup that I went through when I told the girl, I want you to look back on this and just know I'll always be your biggest fan."

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1: Hi, it's Eddie Davis. Ocean City's 71st annual Night in Venice Boat Parade's coming up. This year's Grand Marshals will be former Phillies great and broadcaster John Kruk and actor Randy Quaid, with the theme Stars, Stripes, and Christmas, because the parade is Saturday, July 25th, 6 months till Christmas Day. Tying in with the Christmas theme, there'll be a special screening of National Lampoon's Christmas Vacation at noon that day at the Ocean City Tabernacle. Of course, Randy Quaid starred in the classic role of Cousin Eddie.
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It's live, local, and lots of fun. And one day this week, I'm giving you the chance to win tickets to see Bruno Mars live in concert on the

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1: I mean, you can try and tell your kid not to do something, but they are fiercely independent and they're going to do it anyway. 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
2: Okay, so my oldest, who's now 4, she was about the age of 2, and she was learning how to use her teeth, essentially. She was trying to open a Capri Sun, and I told her, I said, sweetie, stop biting on that or it's going to explode in your face. Of course, her being 2, knowing how to do everything, she kept doing it. The look of surprise and shock when it exploded in her face, like I told her it would, was priceless. And then she looked at me like it was my fault. Like, how dare you let this happen to me? 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
1: 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Which ones are at the top of their bucket list? 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

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It's live, local, and lots of fun. And one day this week, I'm giving you the chance to win tickets to see Bruno Mars live in concert.

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1: How many times have you said, don't do that, but your kid does it anyway, and then learns a lesson the hard way? 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
2: So I have an 18-month-old, and we have a bar-height kitchen table, so the chairs are kind of tall. And she's in the climbing stage, and she kept trying to climb up on the chair, and I kept telling her, no, that's going to hurt you, you're going to fall. Well, she did it once, and she didn't fall. Well, I got her down, she did it again, and the chair fell on her, and she started crying. I was like, I told you no. I just stood there laughing. My husband's like, is she okay? I'm like, she's fine.

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2: Hi, it's Eddie Davis. Ocean City's 71st annual Night in Venice Boat Parade's coming up. This year's Grand Marshals will be former Phillies great and broadcaster John Kruk and actor Randy Quaid, with the theme Stars, Stripes, and Christmas, because the parade is Saturday, July 25th, 6 months till Christmas Day. Tying in with the Christmas theme, there'll be a special screening of National Lampoon's Christmas Vacation at noon that day at the Ocean City Tabernacle. Of course, Randy Quaid starred in the classic role of Cousin Eddie,
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1: These things always seem to happen immediately after you tell your child, don't do that. Today, I want to know about a time that your kid learned a lesson in karma the hard way.
2: 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And finally, my son trips over his sister, falls into a marshmallow display, breaks the sign off that says how much it is, and marshmallows come pouring off the shelf. And then we get home, and he gets out of the shower, and he comes downstairs, and he shows me this giant bruise on his leg. Laughing hysterically, he says, I got hurt by marshmallows.
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1: I've only flown first class once. 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I think he did that backwards. Anyway, Delta is rolling out basic fares for first class that might give you the opportunity to do this at a more affordable price. It's the same seats. You just don't get to pick which seat you get in advance, and then you give up upgrade opportunities and get less miles for it. But it might be a cool way to have some of the best seats on the plane. They say this is mostly going to appeal to solo travelers.

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1: Rick Astley, Justin Bieber, Benson Boone, and Aerosmith. 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And it's all coming up after Nickelback.

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1: Santa's headed back to South Jersey this month. What's going on? It's Shauna Michael. So one of South Jersey's biggest Christmas in July celebrations is back at Mud Hen Brewing Company in Wildwood, right off Rio Grande Avenue. Santa's going to be there, of course, live bands, snow bubbles, and so much more. It's literally one of the biggest parties of the summer. And bring the entire family. It's going to be so much fun. We've got all those details up for you right now. 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

0: The cause of death has been released for South Carolina Senator Lindsey Graham. The 71-year-old lawmaker died suddenly Saturday night. Graham's communications director posted on X that the D.C. medical examiner has said that Graham died from aortic dissection. That's a tear in the inner layer of the aorta, the body's main artery. The Mayo Clinic says uncontrolled high blood pressure is a major risk factor. A new study shows soccer players may be at risk of higher levels of depression and anxiety midlife. Michael Kastner reports.
1: The research just presented at the Alzheimer's Association International Conference in London looked at 142 former elite pro soccer players. About 31% of retired players were found in the range for significant depression symptoms. About 42% of the soccer players had significant anxiety symptoms compared to 25% of non-players.
0: Health update. I'm Sarah Lee Kessler.
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Light 96.9, South Jersey's best variety. There's a food item. 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And it has a very small window of when you can actually eat it. And right now, at my house,

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There is a food item. 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

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Eddie Davis inviting you to wake up with me on the Light 96.9 Feel Good Morning Show. It's live, local, and lots of fun. 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

0: South Jersey's best variety, Light 96.9. We're taking a food poll today. Yeah, 69% of people I've learned like avocados. And if that is a food that is on your like or love list, what do you use it for, John?
1: Avocado toast.
0: Oh.
1: I'd have to have that every other day, if not every day. It is just a staple for me.
0: Okay, I have never had avocado toast. I know it's a thing. Kind of usually with the generation before me. Never had it, so maybe I will have to add that to my list of things to try. Yeah, avocados, love them or hate them. And if you are somebody who loves them, what do you put it on? Salads, tacos, burritos. Yeah, add to the list. Chat with me on our app right now.
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Is there ever a time when your kid has asked you a question and you're a little startled, you're a little shocked that they don't already know the answer to this question? Like, especially when they're like adult children like mine. Yeah, my 18-year-old, he's going to be moving off to college in about a month. So we're getting all the things that he needs. And as he's making his list of items, he's like, well, what is that even for? Yeah, I'll share with

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1: There's a whole TV show about the darndest things that kids say. And if there's ever something that your kid has just said that shocked you, let me know. You can chat with me on our app. But we're putting together the items that my kid needs for college. He's moving in about a month. And we were going through all the bedding items. And he goes, well, what do I need? 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You got to duplicate the whole thing.

0: 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Kids say the darndest things. Yeah. What has your kid said lately that was kind of shocking or just adorable? 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
1: My five-year-old said the other night, the moon is following us because it must like our car.
0: Aww.
1: Yeah, it was so cute.

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I have one little word of advice for anyone who has a kid going off to college. And if your college does not provide a dorm fridge, and you're like, I'm just going to get one at Walmart or Target when we get there, I have a better idea for you. I'll show you that in three songs.

This is South Jersey's best variety, Light 96.9. I've learned this the hard way. The Walmart, Target, all the places are going to sell out of dorm fridges before your kid actually gets to college. 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

South Jersey's best variety, Light 96.9. One of my friends, he is a meteorologist and has been talking a lot about the heat domes. I'm like, can you just be quiet?

0: The cause of death has been released for South Carolina Senator Lindsey Graham. The 71-year-old lawmaker died suddenly Saturday night. Graham's communications director posted on X that the D.C. medical examiner has said that Graham died from aortic dissection. That's a tear in the inner layer of the aorta, the body's main artery. The Mayo Clinic says uncontrolled high blood pressure is a major risk factor. A new study shows soccer players may be at risk of higher levels of depression and anxiety midlife. Michael Kastner reports.
1: The research just presented at the Alzheimer's Association International Conference in London looked at 142 former elite pro soccer players. About 31% of retired players were found in the range for significant depression symptoms. About 42% of the soccer players had significant anxiety symptoms compared to 25% of non-players.
0: Health update. I'm Sarah Lee Kessler.

0: If a baby is giggling in the back seat, they're probably happy. 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

0: 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Michael Kastner reports.
1: The research just presented at the Alzheimer's Association International Conference in London looked at 142 former elite pro soccer players. 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
0: Health update. I'm Sarah Lee Kessler.
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1: If there is ever a time to beat a record of the hottest temperature ever, this summer might be the one to make that happen. We have got heat domes all over the place. But what is the world's hottest place ever recorded? That is the big Q today. And I was looking through the answers that came in on our app. Sam is guessing somewhere in the Middle East because it's seems super dry and hot and lots of sand. Yeah, Israel, Iraq, Pakistan, Kuwait, they are all on the top 10 list. Not the number one spot, though. Number one, taking the lead in the world's hottest place ever recorded is Death Valley, California, back in 1913. It was 134.1 degrees. Yeah, I do not want to go there. Now-

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0: You gave 20 years.
2: You gave exactly what your country needed.
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3: Uh-oh, Brad's buzzed.
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I'm a newbie at this. And for years, the only fish that I ate, it came out of a tuna fish can. But salmon, I'm trying to learn how to make this where it actually tastes good. If you've got tips, let me know, please, on our app.

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1: My family thinks that this is a phase, but I actually feel better eating this way, being a pescatarian. Only problem is, I grew up, the only fish I had was out of a tuna fish can. So, any tips on making salmon? Amber, I hear you got one.
2: One thing that I am pretty sure a lot of people forget is after you make salmon, you need to let it sit there for like 2 or 3 minutes. And then it is ready.
1: Okay.
2: So make sure you have that stuff included.
1: I will have to start doing that. I had no idea. Any other tips for cooking fish? I don't like super fishy fish, if that makes sense. So any other tips, though? I'm like a brand new newbie, and I could use them all. You can chat with me on our app. I would love to see those messages.

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0: Hi, good evening. You've called the Delilah Show. Who is this?
1: This is Matt.
0: Hi, Matt. What can I do to make your summer night a little brighter?
1: Well, I would like to call in to make a dedication to my father, who I miss on the daily, who is no longer with us.
0: Matt, I'm sorry. When did you lose your dad?
1: I lost him March 28th of 2018, just 3 days before my birthday.
0: So, dad wasn't just your dad. It sounds like he was your best buddy.
1: Yes, definitely. We lived in two separate states. He lived out in Ohio, and we would talk at least